0: SM57 is fine. These two are working really good. And then when I get home, I'll listen. Because the funny thing is, when I listen on my home audio, I can get a lot more detail from the kirtan and see how it comes out.
1: So,
0: Edi Lorneya, these are good wires. You can use them for on off. ਜੋ ਉੱਪਰ ਯੂਜ਼ ਕਰਨੀਆਂ ਨੇ ਜਾਂ ਥੱਲੇ

0: probably best place to come here in the night.
1: Also, I think that the guy is coming to, for a whole week at the end of July.
0: Okay, yeah, this does, you know, if I know, I can try to budget time for it, like this week.
1: Maybe one of the weekdays.
0: Weekdays is always easier.

0: When Pradeep put this, I told him to put a new one. This seems new, right? Anamaya.
1: Yeah,
0: So
1: that's fine. That's a short.
0: yeah, so he put the same
1: But
0: one.
1: yeah, but jada eda DV eda sega, I don't know which one this
0: So,
1: was.
0: oh, either Sega. So
1: Okay, so let's do it this way. This one doesn't have a